to chat about the dresses we will wear tonight. We chew the fat about our tresses and the neighbors fight.

Girl Talk, a great song. Lots and lots of versions of it. Jen's found me, I think, about 30 different versions to play for you each Saturday. Dick Hempton next. He's a Sydney boy. Lives over in New York and works regularly at Smalls. And this recording, I think it was the last one he did. I'm not quite sure, but I think it was. It's called Trio Stonk, live at Smalls in New York. Nick Hempton. And he's going to be playing us a song that I've chosen here called, I'm not familiar with it, it's probably one he's written, called Whistlin' Blues. Nick Hempton.

Well, that was a surprise for me, listeners, because it was a drum solo off Stonk. So I thought perhaps I might go back and put it on another one that Nick's actually playing sax on. I might do Poor Butterflies number 2. Hold on. One. Yeah, have a listen to this one. Let's see how we go.

Thank you, Nick, from Stonk with Poor Butterfly. I'm going to move on now to a fellow called John Frigo. He swings. He certainly does.

John Frigo. He's quite wonderful, isn't he? And that was that great little song, You Stepped Out of a Dream. Now for a treat, we've got Chris McNulty's new recording here that she sent me from Melbourne called Soul Journeys. And I've chosen an Anthony Newley piece called There's No Such Thing as Love. Here's Chris McNulty.

Wasn't that lovely? That's a nice recording. Go out and get one. Get a copy for yourself. Support Australian jazz. It's called Soul Journey, and it's Chris McNulty. And that was the Anthony Newley piece, There's No Such Thing as Love. Now, Charlie Parker.

0: That should have jollied you along. Nothing like good old Charlie Parker to get you going. That's from an album of his, Complete Recordings. Wonderful stuff. Now I'm going to go to this. I saw this film years ago when they had that lovely little theatre over in Glebe. Can't remember. Was it the Verona?
1: Valhalla.
0: The Valhalla. And they had Calais 54 on as a film with all these people playing. And oh, God, I loved that theatre. It was so lovely. You could get a little glass of wine and go and sit down during the day and watch some amazing films I saw there. Just fabulous. Anyhow, this is Elaine Elias. How do you pronounce that, Jen? Ileana Elias? I don't know. Everyone's got a different way of doing it. And if it's going to be cocked up, I'm the one to do it. And this is called Samba Trista off Calais 54. Wonderful recording.

0: What did you think of that? Wasn't that just lovely? Could see our blood boiling. Beautiful. Wonderful. Now, I've chosen this fellow I haven't played before. Peter popped my darling Peter popped it in my bag this morning. John Lee Hooker, of course. Don't Look Back is the name. Featuring Van Morrison. So this should be good. I've chosen a song who's that wonderful singer that sings Monk and stuff? What's her name?
1: Carmen.
0: Carmen McRae does a wonderful version of Travelin' Blues. And actually, I used to sing it. I haven't done it forever. It's a great song. I don't know why I haven't done it. Probably because I don't work much anymore. I don't get to do very many songs. Travelin' Blues. Let's have a little listen to what he does with it. You're on Eastside, Girl Talks, the program. I'm Susan Gay Dowling, and we're streaming on eastsidefm.org.
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You know, I've just been away on holidays and got back last night. I only had 5 days up where I was born, up in the bush, up at Foster, which isn't the bush anymore, but it certainly was when I was growing up at Tuncurry. I used to get on the old punt to go to school. Some of the kids would swim behind on a rope. Wonderful fun. Rained the last 2 days. It poured. It didn't rain. It absolutely poured. And our ritual while we were up there with Wee Pete was every night, because I stay in very, very cheap accommodation, but it's right in the middle of the little main street that's still surviving, funnily enough, although the greengrocer shop's being revamped, so we couldn't get anything, not even a bottle of tomato sauce for the pies. But every night, the ritual was to walk around the corner, and there were three different sorts of ice cream shops. It's only a little shopping centre. Three lots of ice cream, and every man and his dog's out choosing ice creams. And that's what we'd do every night. And I missed it last night, not having my great big ice cream. It'll do my wonderful figure good, though, to get off it.

0: Bonnie J. Jensen. Wasn't that great? That's from her album. Where are you, Bonnie? Let's have a look. Turn my hearing aids up a bit here that I've got on. Not hearing aids, my goggles. What do you call these things?
1: Headphones.
0: Headphones, that's what they are. Bonnie J. Jensen, Rise. And that was Spend a Little Time With Me. So that's another wonderful Australian singer that you can go and purchase to keep the music happening here in our wonderful city of Sydney. I don't quite know what I've got lined up for you next. I'm sure I've got something lined up. I do hope I have. You might be hearing something you've heard before, but let's go see what we've got.

Well, I haven't got my Thelonious lined up yet for you, but I'm going to do that right now. That's what I was going to do. There's a long version of his of Round Midnight, and I haven't heard this long version, and guess what? I'm going to play it. It's number 6 on here. I'm going to play it and just see what he does with it, because I just love the song itself. I love the lyrics, I love the melody, I love everything. So I'm going to pop on Thelonious now with Around Midnight. 1, 2, 3, 4, 5, 6. Is that 6? Let's have a look. Yes, it is. Here we go.

just fabulous. 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He had another 10 minutes to go, so I thought he probably got to midnight by now. So that was off Thelonious. Just fabulous. Love his work. This lass used to be in Sydney teaching at the Con, singing and working around the place. Wonderful singer. I caught up with her when I was in New York. She had a gig up in Harlem, and I went there a couple of nights and sat in with the group. It was just lovely. Lovely lady. Sometimes she listens to us, even right over there in America, in USA. Pamela Knowles. Lovely Pamela. And this song, not very many people do it, and I just love it. I love the lyrics. It's called The Island.

Pamela Knowles with the Island. It's lovely. From her album, one of her many albums, Love Dance. Wonderful, Pamela. If you're listening over there in America, hi, darling. Okay, now I think I've got a little bit of Art Pepper. Plus 11 it's got on the front. And this is a song that I remember Jimmy used to do with the big swing band that he had, Jimmy Shaw, Sure Enough Band. There's actually a song here, Sure Enough. He must have named the band after that, I suppose. But this is Donna Lee. I think it's the head of Honeysuckle Rose.

Well, good old Donnelly, and my darling Jen's going now. She's leaving me. Okay, Jen, have a good weekend, sweetheart. Bye. The Fitzroy, I think it's called, the pub in Alexandria. Jane Irving's over from New York, and she's going to be there tomorrow afternoon. So if you haven't heard Jane, wonderful singer, and the band will be so delighted to have her back. So it'll be a great day. So make sure you nick in and have a listen there. Don't forget Billy Burton's going flat out every Wednesday night with wonderful, wonderful guests. Bill's asked me to do a night there in August, which I'll be having a look at. August is looking a little bit healthy at the moment. I've got one at Gledswood Winery, and I've got one with Paul Cutlin, Mike Nock, and hopefully Jen, our Jen here from the station, with her wonderful instrument that she plays as well. Paul will be on bass clarinet, and Jen will be on, I can't even remember it. See what I mean about what I do with things? I don't write it down, and then when I go to talk to you about it, I can't remember what I'm talking about. I'll get her to tell me. Anyhow, so there's all sorts of wonderful things happening. Of course, Camelot and Django Bar and Lazy Bones and Butcher's Brew. There's so many gigs going around Sydney now. So many wonderful gigs happening. Get out there and just go into your phone and say, what's happening in Sydney tonight in the jazz scene? And you'll find this marvellous stuff to see. It's really very healthy at the moment. I'll be out at Gledswood tonight doing Christmas in July, singing all the Chrissy songs, trying to remember the lyrics. You do them once a year, but lately we do them twice a year. What else is happening? Oh, this next song I'm playing for you is while I was up at Foster, the last two or three days we were there, it poured rain. I mean, it didn't just rain, it pelted down. And I love rain. I love, love rain. I don't like wind. Don't like it when it's too cold or too hot, but I just adore rain. I always feel very safe when it's raining. Quiet time when it's raining. Okay, so this is a rainy song. You're on Girl Talk, East Side Radio.

Wasn't that just lovely? I hope you enjoyed it. I certainly could listen to it all day. And I loved him doing the dance that he does to it with the umbrella in the rain, splashing through the puddles and jumping around. How lovely. Okay, so Jen plays bassoon and Paul Cutland bass clarinet. And of course, wonderful Mike Nock on piano. And we'll be in August, we're going to be at Miss Seeley's on a Saturday afternoon. So that should be great fun and wonderful music. I've got to have a look and see what sort of songs we're going to do, and the boys will be looking, and Jen, what they'd like to do as well. So that'll be a bit of fun. Okie dokie, on with the music. You're on Eastside. We stream eastsidefm.org, and our telephone number here is 9331 3000. And don't forget, listeners, if you missed out on the radiothon, or even if you did contribute at the radiothon, we're sort of open for people to sort of make little donations all through the year, because the station's continually having things that have to be replaced or things that break. We're a very old station now. We've been here, just like me, you know. I think I've been here at the station for about 35 years. So things wear out, and I'm not wearing out yet, but almost. You know, if you've got a spare few dollars that you think, now who can I contribute to this week, or who can I give a little bit of money to help along? The station's always very, very grateful for any donations you bring through the week. There'll be somebody here to answer your phone and take your information. And we had a wonderful radiothon. Wonderful, the amount of people that sent their love in money. It was just great. Thank you very much again for all those wonderful people. Okay. Music, and I think I've got one out of Guys and Dolls. I loved that film with Marlon Brando and Frank Sinatra. I didn't think Frank Sinatra looked all that happy in that film. Apparently he and Marlon didn't get on at all. Two great lovers at one another's throats. Anyhow, here's Guys and Dolls with If I Were a Bell, I'd go ding, dong, ding, dong, ding.

wonderful Eddie Costa. If I Were a Bell. Great musicians, aren't they? And that was from Eddie Costa Quartet from Guys and Dolls, Like Vibes. Really good stuff. That's out on Verve label. I've had that album for an awful long time. Coming back to a local girl now. No, she's not local anymore. She's been living for quite a few years now. I think it's in Switzerland where she works at the con there. I think Kristen Berardi and James Sherlock, is it? Yeah. They put this little album out a few years back now. Guess I'll Hang My Tears Out to Dry. I was going to play that, but I thought, no, I think I'll play one that's called Like a Lover. I haven't heard her singing that yet. She's a lovely singer and she's over there with her children, obviously having a wonderful life because she doesn't seem to be coming back, doesn't come back. Occasionally she pops back to Australia and does a concert, but that's where she lives now, and she sends some lovely clips on Facebook. So here's Kristen with Just Like a Lover.

quite lovely, isn't it beautiful? It's Kristen Berardi. And Like a Lover. Just so nice. I'm having trouble with the volumes here today. They're all over the shot. One's loud and one's down. Up, down, roundabout. Pick a bale of cotton. I think we're going now. What did I line up now for? Oh, Johnny Hartman. It was a double compilation that I had here, and the song I wanted to play for you was on the first CD, which is missing. So I've chosen something from the second CD, and not quite sure what it is, but I'm sure it's going to be wonderful because Johnny Hartman's just a great singer.

On a clear day, rise and look around you, and you'll see who you are. On a clear day, nothing will astound you.

Ah, what a clever ending. That just means you can keep on seeing forever, forever, forever. That's a funny sort of ending, isn't it? Great, great stuff. That was, of course, Johnny Hartman. And Johnny Hartman collection from 1947 to 1972. On a clear day. I think I'm going on to 10-part invention now. They've got back together after all that time, quiet time. And Time Is Moved, 10-part invention. And I'm going to play the title track, Time Is Moved. Don't forget this CD's out there to be bought and listened to. Australian, all Australian musicians. Wonderful, wonderful, wonderful, wonderful band, the 10-part invention. Time Is Moved.

Now, wasn't that just beautiful? I'm sorry there was that bit of dead air. I've been looking for Jane Irving's new CD in our hundreds and hundreds and hundreds of CDs here, and I just couldn't find it. So I wanted to play Jane because, as I said, she's tomorrow at the, I think it's the Fitzroy. I'll check that on my phone in a minute to get the right. Just put up on the web or Facebook, where's Jane Irving singing Sunday in Sydney, and you'll see it come up. I want to play some of her music, but I can't find the CD. Okie doke, let's keep on with the music. It's almost time for me to go, and Bruce will bring you Hoodoo Kitchen right through until 2 o'clock. I'm going home to have a kip, and then get up and get dressed and go to work and drive. Hopefully it's not raining to go out of Sydney a little bit for Christmas in July at Gledswood Winery. A little more music.

0: Thank you very much. Thank you. Thank you. We're going to continue now with a song written by Eddie Lockjaw Davis. This is one of Eddie Lockjaw Davis's hits called...
1: Wasn't That Just Beautiful? That was the wonderful one. The wonderful, wonderful late Bob Birtles. Bob had a program here for many, many years on a Wednesday. I used to do the Wednesday mornings and he'd do the Wednesday afternoons. Wonderful musician. I did a lot of work with Bob and some festivals and just loved his playing. Now, it's getting time, almost time for me to go. So hopefully I've got the time lined up here so that my recording will finish just in time for Bruce to bring you Hoodoo Kitchen with lots of lovely music. You were listening before too. Where were we? Yeah, Sophisticated Lady was from a lovely compilation that I've got from Charles Mingus. Just beautiful stuff. Okay, I'll put on the last track to say goodbye to you, and I will be back next Saturday at 10 o'clock to bring you Girl Talk here on Eastside Radio, streaming on eastsidefm.org. I'm Susan Gay Dowling. I hope you've enjoyed the program, and I'll see you next Saturday. Bye for now. Bye.

I must have been about 16 when I heard the sound. It was coming from underground, and the drums, that piano, and those horns just got me moving. I've been listening to East Side Radio ever since, 89.7 FM.

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Good afternoon, I'm Bruce Bonges, and you're in the Hoodoo Kitchen.

Strutting with some barbecue. A tune attributed to Lil Hardin, and it goes back a long way in jazz history. They're performed by the clarinetist Barney Bigard and a band called the New Ragtime Band from an album called From Rag to Swing. Good afternoon. You're in the Hoodoo Kitchen with Bruce Bronges. And in the Hoodoo Kitchen, the main course served up is jazz from all eras, with some side dishes here and there, a bit of blues, R&B, maybe some funk. And I'll be here for the next 2 hours presenting that kind of stuff. Thanks very much, Susan Gay, for another wonderful program of Girl Talk. I'm broadcasting from the Alan Slate studio in Paddington for Eastside Radio, 89.7 FM, streaming at eastsidefm.org. 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I'll be playing another track from an album that I've played a couple times in the last couple of weeks. The album is called Love Letters from the saxophonist J.D. Allen. So that'll be coming up later in the program. There'll also be some Jackie McLean, some Dr. John, some Larry Young, some Mingus, some John Lee Hooker, you get the idea. But for now, here is Johnny Hodges and Brer Rabbit here on Eastside Radio.

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That piece was called Br'er Rabbit, in this case spelt B-R apostrophe Rabbit. It came from Johnny Hodges from a Verve album, The Smooth One. The lineup included not only Johnny Hodges on alto sax, but Aaron Bell on bass, Jimmy Hamilton on either clarinet or tenor saxophone, Sam Woodyard on the drums, Jimmy Jones was the piano player, Harold Ashby on tenor, Booty Wood and Lawrence Brown on trombone. I'll let you decide who was soloing. And on trumpets were Shorty Baker and Ray Nance, and I'll let you decide who was soloing. And before that, we heard singer and trumpet player Jamil Sharif and On the Sunny Side of the Street from his album Portraits of New Orleans. And there were players there that are stalwarts of the New Orleans musical scene. Chris Severin on bass, Herman Lebeau on drums, the wonderful David Torkanowski on piano, Lewis Ford tenor saxophone, and Mark Mullins trombone. Okay, you just heard Br'er Rabbit, B-R apostrophe. Now I'm going to play a piece called Br'er Rabbit, B-R-E-R. And this comes from an album from Delphio Marsalis, the trombone player, in 2006 called Minions Dominion. So here is Delphio Marsalis and Br'er Rabbit.

Brer Rabbit from Delphio Marsalis from his album Minions Dominions. And the soloists there were Delphio Marsalis on trombone first up, followed by the alto saxophone of Donald Harrison, then Mulgrew Miller on piano, then Robert Hurst III on bass, and the drummer was none other than Elvin Jones. Minions Dominion is the name of the album. Came out about 2006. Next is a track from an album that I've played some pieces from in recent programs. It comes from Dave Burrell, the pianist, and it's a solo piano. The album is called Jelly Roll Joys, where most of the tunes are written by Jelly Roll Morton. Except this one, he's chosen to render a Charlie Parker tune, Billy's Bounce. But he does this in a kind of stride manner. So here is Dave Burrell and Billy's Bounce here in the Hoodoo Kitchen.

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My name is Mick Padden, and I'm your host in this celebration of jazz as an international music but with a distinctive Australian flavour. 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

Frank McGinley. Peter Walker. Sam Jones. Billy Higgins. Adama.

I guess you heard most of those names there. The one they left out was Jackie McLean on alto saxophone, and that was the Art Farmer Jackie McLean Quintet playing live in the Yubin Chokin Hall in Japan, in Tokyo, in 1977. The album is called The Complete Live in Tokyo, 1977, and that presents all the existing recordings from the 1977 Japanese tour by the Art Farmer Jackie McLean Quintet, and these sets contain the last known recordings of those two horn players together. Some very nice stuff. We'll move now to guitarist Ed Cherry, a recording he made back in 1994 called Second Look, and this piece is called Lullaby of the Leaves. You're in the Hoodoo Kitchen with Bruce Bonges.

Lullaby of the Leaves from guitarist Ed Cherry from a 1994 album, Second Look, after he had a very long stint with the Dizzy Gillespie band. And let me see, on that track there was Kenny

Anthony Barron on piano, Steve Nelson on vibraphone. The bass player was Andy McKee and the drummer John Robinson. On some of the tracks on that album, there's also John Patton on organ. And speaking of organists, I'm going to play an organist next. This is Brian Charette, who I think is Canadian, from a 2018 album, Groovin' with Big G. And Big G happened to be George Coleman, the wonderful tenor sax player. Also on drums is George Coleman Jr. Here they are with the tune Maiden Voyage, Brian Charette.

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1: I got a special request for a tune, a little thing called Mama Roo.
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1: Yeah.
0: Okay, you're in the Hoodoo Kitchen with Bruce Bonjas here on East Side Radio. And if you were with us for about the last 18 minutes or so, you would have heard two tracks from an album from the organist Brian Charette. The album is called Groovin' with Big G. Came out in 2018, and Big G is none other than George Coleman. First up was the Herbie Hancock tune, Maiden Voyage, and then followed by Lou Donaldson's Alligator Boogaloo. The drummer was George Coleman Jr., as I said. The guitarist was Vic Juris, and that's all you need to know. You know the organ player and the tenor sax player. A very nice album, Groovin' with Big G. We'll continue on now. You heard a little bit of Dr. John introducing the next song. This is live at the Village Gate back in 1988. Let's hear from Dr. John.
1: Let's go out to you. Ain't played in a long time, so excuse me if I lame out on it, but here it is. Two, a one, two.

Yes, Dr. John, live at the Village Gate in 1988. And that wasn't released until 2025, last year. That piece was Mama Roo. And the band included a number of the top New York players, including including a horn section of Ronnie Cuba on baritone sax, who was a longtime member of Dr. John's band, Lou Marini on tenor sax, and Lou Soloff, trumpet. We move now to J.D. Allen, a tenor saxophone player that I've played a bit of over the last couple of years on the Hoodoo Kitchen. His latest album on Savant, which came out last year, is a bit different from some of his more recent releases. It's called Love Letters, subtitled The Ballad Sessions. And all the pieces on it are fairly laid back. This one is called Tell the Story, J.D. Allen.

A very nice laid-back blues there from tenor sax player J.D. Allen from his album Love Letters, with Ian Kinsella on bass, Nick Cacioppo on drums, and Brandon McCune, the piano player. Let's go to a blues now with a little different flavour. This is T-Bone Without Salt.

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You're in the Hoodoo Kitchen with Bruce Bonges. We heard two tracks in that set. First up was Papa Ain't Salty from the great T-Bone Walker. That was followed by a piece from organist Ben Patterson. It was a tune written by Wayne Shorter called Edda. The album is called Live at Van Gelder's. And in fact, that's what it is. I'm not sure if any recordings at Rudy Van Gelder's studio in New Jersey ever has been played before a live audience. But they certainly did in 2018. And that was a trio made up of Jason Tiemann on drums, Ed Cherry again, we played him early in the program, as well as the Hammond B organ of Ben Patterson, live at Van Gelder's. We'll stay in that organ trio vein of organ, guitar and drums. And this is a wonderful trio of Larry Young, Grant Green and Elvin Jones from Larry Young's Into Something album from Blue Note in 1965. In fact, it was Larry Young's debut with the Blue Note label, I believe. And this is a tune called Retha.

You're in the Hoodoo Kitchen with Bruce Bonges. And that was the organist Larry Young with Grant Green on guitar and Elvin Jones at the drums from 1965. The tune was called Retha, and I've often wondered where that name came from and what it relates to, and I just wonder if maybe it might have something to do with Aretha Franklin. You never know. Well, in the Hoodoo Kitchen here, we seem to be on a bit of a organ trio kick. Early on, we heard from Brian Charette, Brian Charette, and we've heard from Ben Patterson, now Larry Young. How about Melvin Ryan? Melvin Ryan and Stranger in Paradise.

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Buy me a mojo hand.

I'm going down to Louisiana on my daddy's sugar farm. 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I'm going down to Louisiana, oh, on my daddy's sugar farm.

baby. Wanna buy me a mojo hand? I'm gonna buy me, baby, while I'm down there. I'm gonna buy me a mojo hand. Teach all you girls just how to treat your man.

0: down behind the rising sun. That's in Louisiana down now. Way in Louisiana. You know I'm going, baby, back down behind the rising sun. Down Louisiana, baby, to buy me a mojo hand. Wanna hoodoo you, baby? Wanna hoodoo you, baby? Stopped you from having the other man, baby. Sugar, I got you now.
1: Yes, he's got you now. John Lee Hooker, going to Louisiana. Some wonderful stuff, some great blues from John Lee Hooker. And before that, we heard some blues of a different stripe, Boogie Stop Shuffle, from Charles Mingus, from the classic album from 1959, Mingus. And that was the original edit. The original take of that was a little bit longer, and it was available later on in CD. And a couple of the key players on that were Booker Irvin on tenor saxophone and Danny Richmond at the drums. You're in the Hoodoo Kitchen with Bruce Bonges, and this is a program of jazz and jazz-related music. I'm broadcasting from the Alan Slate studio in Paddington for Eastside Radio, as I do every Saturday from midday for a couple of hours. I love you joining me. I love putting this music together for you. Thank you very much. Hope you'll join me again next week. Coming up in about 5 minutes' time, Earl will take over with another Boondi Arvo session, so please stick around for that. But we'll go out now with a piece from Bobby Broom, wonderful guitarist, with a trio of Dennis Carroll on bass and Kobe Watkins playing the drums. This is a Sonny Rollins piece called The Freedom Suite. It comes from a very recent album from Bobby Broom called Notes of Thanks, when he heard that Sonny Rollins was having some health issues and was probably not likely to be playing publicly again. And he put together an album of mainly Rollins tunes as a tribute. Unfortunately, Sonny Rollins died before the release of this album, Notes of Thanks. But here is a track from it, Bobby Broom and The Freedom Suite. And I'll see you next week on the radio.

And with the sounds of the waves crashing over the rocks, you have just tuned in to Bundi Arvo's. Many thanks to Bruce there over at the Paddington studio, leaving us with some really nice beats there for your Saturday afternoon. And you have now tuned in. We have just crossed the airwaves from Paddington on Oxford Street there, right down to Bondi Beach Pavilion. And it's a pleasure to be here with you this Saturday afternoon. I hope you're having a fantastic week. It's Earl here, your host of Bundi Arvo's, your First Nations radio program, right here at Eastside Radio. And we are really loving this Saturday afternoon slot. For all of our Wednesday evening listeners that followed us from the late night Wednesday to this beautiful time slot here right after we do kitchen at 2 o'clock now. It's great. It's a perfect time and a great way to sink into the middle of this weekend or the end of the week as we bring you this deadly First Nations music. And it's such a pleasure to be able to bring you this on Gadigal, Bidiagal, Birrabirragal country here today. Always was, always will be Aboriginal land. And shout out to all mob out there, my mob, Bunurong, Wurundjeri people back in Nam. Hey, Mum, if you're listening. We've got a fun show today. I'm excited to hang out with you all. Thanks so much for tuning in. I hope you're having a beautiful weekend too. It's been wild weather out there. It's sun's out, the rain's out. We copped it all, but it's beautiful. So get out there. I did see that the Bondi Festival is happening just outside the window here. There's plenty of food stalls and stuff down at Bondi. It's free entry. There's a bit going on down there. So if you want to get out and get some sunshine, come hang out. Otherwise, kick back, relax, and we'll bring you these beautiful First Nations music. Let's kick it off with some Wak Wak Jungi. Also, I want to thank as well everyone that pledged and donated to Eastside Radio here for Radiothon Week. We really appreciate it big time. Such a pleasure for us to be able to have these programs, and you know, by pledging and donating to the station, which you can do year round if you feel like it. It helps us keep the lights on, and it helps us be able to be in here and talk about this music that is so special to us. And you know, without that, we'd all just be playlists. So it's good to keep that real life community feel going in Eastside family. You know that all too well. So thank you. We're going to drop into Gundi Bawong with Wak Wak Jungi. You're listening to Bundi Arvo's here with your host, Erwir. This is Eastside Radio. This is your Saturday afternoon.

I'm here with Taichi Kids.

How you doing out there, Eastside family? What a pleasure it is to be with you this nice afternoon here in the studio. You're with me, your host, Earl Weir, and this is Bundi Arvos, which is your First Nations radio program here on Eastside Radio, playing nothing but deadly First Nations music for 2 hours every Saturday afternoon from 2 to 4pm. What a pleasure it is to be in this slot with so many other great programs happening today and every day on this great eclectic station, Eastside. It's such a privilege to be a part of, and it's great to have you, our listeners, on board with us today. And wherever you may be listening from, whether you're working, maybe just cruising down the highway, going to see some friends, some fam, wherever you are, I hope that you're having a beautiful Saturday and weekend. Just then you heard Wak Wak Jungi with White Cockatoo, absolutely obsessed with him, Mub. For that, Dan Sultan, none other, that recognising voice. He's got the absolute pipes on him. With Julia Stone featuring on that one. Ursula Jovic, People Make the World a Better Place. Did see Ursula play an amazing show here one time at the Bondi Theatre, just above from me here. And it was something else. If you ever get a chance, go and see Ursula Jovic live. She is an absolute powerhouse. Emily Woodamara, a very favourite here down at Eastside with Magic Woman Dancing. Another one from Wak Wak Jungi up the top there. How is your Saturday afternoon? Don't forget, you can always reach out, hit us up. I'd love to hear what you're doing. If there's any songs we should be playing, you want to make a request, you want to give a shout out, we're here for it. We're here to spread the love. We are here to share the message. We're here to bring everyone in and spread this beautiful energy that we have through music, through story, through culture, through community. Right now, I want you to shut your eyes, unless you're driving. Please don't shut your eyes if you're driving. But if you're not driving, you can pretend that you're driving. We're heading out of the city, up the dusty highway, to the great northeast Arnhem Land, the home of Yidaki. This is King Stingray with Get Me Out. 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

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Mama Rakani.

How are we doing out there, Eastside? You are tuned in to Bundiavo's First Nations radio program here with your host, Earl Weir. Nothing but deadly music for these 2 hours from 2 to 4 p.m. every Saturday, right down here at the Bondi Beach Pavilion Studios. What a pleasure it is to be here. There's plenty going on out there, some music, Ferris wheel, some good eats. So if you need some taco, head down to Bondi, happening all weekend. Hope you're having a beautiful weekend out there and are really sinking into these tunes from our deadly First Nations artists. Just there, we had Saltwater People from Charlie Needs Braces. That's some good old King Stingray, the Black Armband, Emma Donovan. That's all happening here. Some super soulful music just to cruise through your Saturday afternoon. I hope you're taking it nice and easy wherever you are. And if you're not taking it nice and easy, I hope you're having a lot of fun with whatever you're doing and have a beautiful weekend ahead of you. Here's a beautiful song for you. Keon. She's a real soul of the earth kind of vocalist. Had the pleasure of performing with her one time.

and just absolutely blew me away. Along with Emma Donovan and, of course, Uncle Archie Roach. This is Take No More. Sink right into this one, Eastside Radio. Hope you're having a beautiful time out there. Thanks for tuning in and spending your Saturday afternoon with me.

There you heard Radical Sun with Aura, such a deadly track there. I saw that Caruso by Ursula Jovic, Jessica Mattboy, Maddie Colville, Archie Rose, Sue Ray. It's all happening here for your Saturday afternoon right here at Eastside Radio. Hope you're having a beautiful time out there. I sure am. It's my favourite time of the week when I get to hang out with you all. I'd love to hear what you're up to this weekend. Let us know. 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If you missed anything, if you'd like to hear anything again, you can head to eastsidefm.org. Don't forget, if you want to pledge to the station, you can also always do that. Anything is muchly appreciated, but most of all, we'd just love to hang out with you on the Saturday afternoon and show you this deadly music from our First Nations artists. Gonna drop into some Mikaisha now with a brand new. 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

this precious time. I love to see the city from high when she's asleep. In the morning come, the technique is, you'll come out to play.

The sounds of Arnie Ruby Hunter, some beautiful stuff there. What a beautiful Saturday afternoon it's been with you, my Eastside family. Thanks so much for hanging out. I've had an amazing time. I hope you have. I can't wait to see you, hear you, sit with you and listen to some deadly music next Saturday from 2 to 4 p.m. I hope that you have a beautiful weekend out there and a beautiful week. And we'll do this all again next Saturday. And I cannot wait. This has been Earl Weir, your host on Bundiabo's First Nations Deadly Music Radio Program at

East Side. Don't go anywhere because the tunes keep coming with Alma. Thanks so much for tuning in. We'll see you all soon. Not just yet, though. We've got a few more songs to play. But I'll check you next week.

And we had a beautiful song there, Koori Woman by Marlene Cummings, an absolute banger of a track. I'm about to run through a couple of songs for y'all. We've got About a Girl by Kobe D, Keep Swimming by Adam James. I'm going to play him again today. And then we've got Black and Deadly by The Last Connection. All three of these songs have a language warning, so I'm going to put that one up top. And I hope you'll enjoy listening to these songs.

it can't be. So I call and there's no answer on the phone. I rock up to their house but there ain't nobody home. So I finally call her mom and as she breaks the news, I can't help but feel the guilt. I should've been a few. I should've been a few.

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0: And good afternoon, listeners. You're still tuning into Eastside Radio, but the program now is Bamboo Hat, and I'm here with the Senor. Good afternoon, Senor.
1: Greetings, King Keith. Great to be here with you. Remarkable to be here with you because I'm in a spot that I'm not usually in, which is driving the bus.
0: So. Yes, likewise. And good afternoon, listeners. And I hope you're all well and ready for the big two-hour splash.
1: Yeah. Now, we also have to welcome a special guest into the studio. That's my good brother from Aotearoa, a man called Simon. Brother Simon, how are you?
2: Good, thank you. How are you?
1: Very good. Great to see you after quite a while.
2: Yes, it has. It's been a long time.
1: Yeah. Well, we're waiting on the Duchess. The Duchess is making her way from the nightmare of the zoo. Both the animal and the human animal version. So watch out. She's going to be here real soon. So we're looking forward to her arrival because everything will settle down once the boss is here, we would say. What was that first tune we kicked off with, King Keith?
0: Oh, we kicked off with the fabulous tune of the old USA hospital drama series that was called Dr. Kildare.
1: Yes.
0: This was the ska version of that tune by the Skatalites, of course.
1: Beautiful. And what are we heading to right now, Keith?
0: And now we are heading to a vocal, and this tune is called Samson by Eric Montemorris.

And listeners, that last tune again was called Samson by the then young teenager Eric Morris. And the last of my ska for the day is an instrumental by Bubba Brooks, the trumpeter. And this tune was called Country Road.

0: Oh, yes, indeed. Mighty sound of the Prince Buster All-Stars on the Prince Buster label. And a tune called Seven Duppy. And before that one, from 1964, Reincarnation, otherwise known as Prince Royal. And, of course, if you're a jazz head, you probably know that as a cover of the tune Cast Your Fate to the Wind, which George Benson did a nice version of at one stage, but was originally done by the Vince Guaraldi Trio.
1: I love that trio.
0: You love that trio?
1: I do. And you know which one I like in particular? Their Snoopy Christmas. That is one of the best. That is one of my favorite records.
0: And we welcome to the studio the wonderful font of knowledge, the Duchess. Greetings.
1: About all things Snoopy 1965. Hi, friends. I'm so happy to be here. I'm so sorry I'm late.
0: You're okay. Yeah, you're here, which is the most important thing.
1: Yeah, yeah.
0: And we're just sharing out the headphones.
1: The headphones.
0: I think we probably have enough, actually, Keith.
1: Probably all of them.
0: Looking that way. 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And if you're listening to us on DAB, you know how to do it, I guess.
1: Coming in crystal clear on DAB.
0: Very fresh, and you're hearing all the little sounds of us shuffling bits of vinyl and physical media here in the studio, because this is, you know, this is analog kind of stuff.
1: It really is, yes.
0: Interesting.
1: We love it.
2: And we are open.
1: Yes.
0: The Bamboo Hut is open.
1: Yeah. And Simon's here. It's wonderful to see you. We've got two Kiwis in the house. This makes me so happy.
0: Cheer.
1: I love it. I'm so happy.
0: I'm going to play one last ska tune in my little selection of three, and then Brother Simon's going to throw down a track which he's claiming is more like High Life. Or
3: It's called High Life.
0: Oh, it's called High Life, and it's more of a jazzy sort of thing.
3: Happy Brass, I think.
1: Okay.
0: Happy Brass, yeah. I'm going to throw down one more from the great Prince Buster, and this is one of those tunes that is really just a super tough tune. It's called Jet 707.
1: Yes, I saw it.
0: Sound of Prince Buster All-Stars here in the Bamboo Hut on Eastside FM.

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1: Yes, friends, you are in the Bamboo Hut. We hope you're settled in for this afternoon. Hope you're locked in. You're on 89.7 and yeah, listening to some fantastic music. Simon, what did you bring?
2: Yeah.
1: What did get from you?
2: The first one on that lot was Granville Williams Orchestra with High Life, which is also known by the name Happy Brass. I think Granville Williams Orchestra were kind of one of the old orchestras like Byron Lee, and they sort of lasted into the ska rocksteady era.
1: Yep. Do we know who the members of the orchestra? Did they get just dispersed into other groups?
2: I honestly couldn't tell you.
1: I don't know.
2: I don't know.
3: I had a feeling that Carlos...
2: Malcolm.
1: Oh.
3: Was maybe connected to them, but he did have his own group too, so I'm not sure there.
1: Yeah.
3: Might be wrong.
2: Yeah. Well, and the track after that was Stranger Cole, Stranger and Gladdy, and it was Seeing is Believing, and it was followed by a Lee Perry kind of a put down to Studio One, which is used the same rhythm essentially and used it as a, after he split with Clement Dodd and one of his put downs.
1: Yep. With the smashing bottles and
2: yes.
1: The, yeah.
2: And that was followed by another Stranger. It was a Stranger and Patsy track tune, which is a beautiful track. It's called Don't Want to Be Hurt.
1: Beautiful.
2: And it's a really lovely, beautiful thing.
3: And I feel a little bit sad because all three of you managed to see Stranger Cole last year, but I was in Aotearoa and we couldn't get him across to there. So at least you all saw him and met him in the days before he passed. So, yeah, it's really good.
2: Yeah.
3: I should say, too, that thinking of Jamaica, we're also heard on rhythmonradio.com coming out of Kingston, in downtown Kingston, the UNESCO City of Music. So we send greetings and love to all our friends and family there in the Isle of Springs, beautiful Jamaica.
1: We do indeed. Now, we switched tempos through that. Thank you, Simon.
2: Yes.
1: And Senor Bamboo is going to back it up with some more.
3: I'm on a bit of a Prince Buster
1: jag
3: today.
1: Yeah.
3: Just thought, you know, Prince Buster was so important and he wasn't really, you know, hugely known as a musician, but he did know how to get musicians together and he could sing too, actually, even though he was a bit shy to sing in the rocksteady style. He could do it. And I haven't got him singing, but this is a Prince Buster production from a terrific compilation on the Rockashaka label called Let's Go to the Dance, which is a rock steady selection of productions by the great man, Prince Buster. And this is a tune from the wonderful Righteous Flames, Winston Jarrett, and a tune called Young Love.
4: Mm.

Belvoir Street Theatre presents The Jungle and the Sea, the smash hit written in honour of those who lived through the Sri Lankan Civil War, returns for a limited Sydney season from the 11th of July to the 2nd of August, drawn from real life testimonies and woven with threads of the Mahabharata and Antigone. This is the epic story of one family's love caught in the crosshairs of war. Don't miss The Jungle and the Sea, a soaring achievement carried by extraordinary international ensemble. Belvoir Street Theatre, proud Eastside sponsors.

0: Yes, you are in tune to Bamboo Hut here on Eastside FM with the full Bamboo crew, plus Brother Simon in the studio, and we're playing deep golden music from the Isle of Springs, from Jamaica, and just going through our little rock steady selection. That last one was a kind of hard one to get, called the Nabariguanso, by The Actions, and you got to search for that Studio One style. And before that, another Studio One tune, which is not as difficult to find, but is a lovely tune, and not exactly rocksteady, but a kind of sweet reggae tune.
1: We love it.
0: As Leonard Dillon and the Ethiopians could do. The tune's called You'll Want to Come Back, and I think that one is for everyone who's been to Jamaica.
1: And they did it from ska, rocksteady, reggae. They're just the boss reggae.
0: Yeah, well, this is the thing. The deeper you dig into Jamaica,

0: in music, you realize artists just translated every time the genre changed, they changed with it and created something great.
1: Yes.
0: You know, thinking of Stranger Cole, but also definitely Leonard Dillon and the Ethiopians just went through all the periods. Mm. I guess there were so many styles in those years from the 60s through the 70s into the 80s. Before that, I think pretty much on the Treasure Isle label, Inez was the tune from Tommy McCook and I guess the Supersonics at that point.
1: On the flute.
0: On the flute. The flute we love him when he's when that flute and sax get together. It's, wow, I love that. It's like a it's like an American cop show thing. You know what I mean?
2: Yes.
0: I love that sound.
2: Yeah. Phenomenal.
0: Phenomenal, it's true. And before that, one from the Prince Buster stable and the great Righteous Flames with a pretty early tune, not for Studio One, but for Prince Buster. And he knew how to get people over to his side when he needed to. And the tune was called Young Love, taken from Let's Go to the Dance on the great Japanese label Rocker Shaka.
1: Nice one. Yes.
2: Not
1: nice.
2: Only that, but he was a popular and singer making quite a few hits, particularly during the Rude Boys era.
1: He did. Now, I've got, keeping up with the tempo, I've got a tune from a compilation, Rocksteady Got Soul. Studio One, I really like. And I've got some Ken Parker now, and this is When You're

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7: Hello, friends. You are still in the bamboo hut. I'm the Duchess. I'm here with Senor Bamboo, Simon, and King Keith. It's a real full house. We're having a good time, a good chat. All things life, politics, always music, though. Always music.
8: Always music, yes.
7: It always comes back to music.
8: Yeah.
7: When you think about it.
8: It does. And we've been talking health today.
7: Yeah. Yes, we have.
8: music is keeping us healthy.
7: Exactly. Yes. Music has the power to do that. Now, I'm just going to run through the three Rocksteady Got Soul tunes I played. I was inspired by the Senor, so I dropped to Ethiopians. Let the Light Shine. I think that's what we need right now. And we also heard from the Heptones, young generation. You know, the young ones, they're going to be okay. The kids are going to be all right. And started with Ken Parker, When You're Gone. Now, I see a whole stack of records in front of Simon, and they include Tony Allen, Hugh Masekela. Yeah. What are we going to be playing here? It's got Lagos in the title.
8: That's right.
7: Yeah. Nice one. Let's give it a go.

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1: Yeah, the call's been made. We're still looking for someone who's into the Americas. King, Senor Bamboo, you keep putting your hand up.
2: Hola.
1: Yeah. Yeah.
2: See?
1: We just had a long one from Kwame Frimpong and the Cubana Fiestas. Hope you enjoyed that one. It's a nice long kind of 8-minute track right there.
2: Deadly.
1: Yeah.
2: I would say deadly.
1: Yeah.
2: Deadly and funky
1: beyond
2: belief.
1: That one keeps you like shoulders going, feet tapping. Yeah.
2: I love the Cubana Fiestas from Ghana.
1: Chef's kiss. Yes. Yeah. They're fantastic. Oh, yeah. Yes.
3: And if you want to hear more, listeners, tune in next Saturday afternoon.
1: Always. Yes.
3: Same time.
1: Yes. Absolutely. But, Simon, you've got some R&B.
2: Yes.
1: U.S. R&B, yes, that is. Yeah. Right.
2: We're going to hear...
1: What are we going to start with?
2: We're going to hear The Ravens.
1: Okay.
2: With the great Jimmy Ricks.
1: Lovely.
2: Yes.
1: Let's go.

0: having too much fun here with Simon Selections. that was raucous. What was that?
1: That was Hell Singer.
0: Yes.
1: With Cornbread.
0: Cornbread.
1: Wow. It's one of those honking sex numbers.
2: Yeah. And you know it's good when you see King Keith just moving and grooving in the corner.
3: Yes. With a wide grin.
2: Yes, that's it. Toes tapping.
0: Yeah.
3: I'm familiar with those tunes.
0: Wonderful. Lovely. Wonderful. Thank you.
3: Yeah. We're going to continue with them. Just a few more old classic R&B listeners. And the next tune is a tune a bit softer, but this one is called Meet Me at Grandma's Joint by a guy called George Stevenson.

Yes, listeners, and that last tune was called Please Don't Leave Me by the great Fats Domino. And the last of our R&B tunes today is a tune called Jumpin' with Symphony Sid by King Pleasure.

0: And my apologies, listeners, for missing the title of that last tune, which was called Going to the River, Fats Domino.
1: Oh, a good tune anyway, though. All right, friends, we're now into the last half an hour of the Bamboo Hearts. Oh, my gosh. And I was telling the crew that I've got a colleague who has picked every single winner of the World Cup. Every single, not every single one, but the ones that she's been following, she's picked them before they've played.
2: She's got a system.
1: She seems to have a system. And I'm like, is it system? Is it superstition? She's like, it's a little bit of both. So this is for her, this little set of tunes, because the Jamaicans, they're superstitious as well. There's some songs about duppies and superstition. So this set is in honour, and I hope she gets the winner. She says she's going to let me know her pick. So, I think I might be doing some betting.
2: Me too.
1: Yeah. So we're going to start with Superstition. There is Superstition. This is the Stevie and J.W.

0: 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That's why we do it the hard way. 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
1: Yes, please stay tuned for Jude with The Hard Way. But as far as time is racing away, I just played Fever. That was Horace Andy, Studio One. You know, Superstition before that. I'm hoping a winner is picked and using the powers that be of my colleague. And yeah, it'll be interesting to see Spain versus Argentina. Monday morning, we'll know.
2: Mm. I'm tipping Spain.
1: You're tipping Spain.
3: Yeah. You heard it here first.
1: No, yeah, actually here first, yeah.
2: Mind you, everyone's talking about Messi. Messi, 39 years old, still
1: messing
2: the most
1: up.
2: Incredible player.
1: Yeah.
2: Who can change everything in the last 5 minutes.
1: It's just like that. It's over.
2: Yeah.
1: Over.
2: But Spain are tough.
1: They've been playing a good game for the whole competition. So let's see. Señor Bamboo handed me a 45.
2: Yes, indeed. It's from a mysterious individual who was only known as the Enforcer.
1: The Enforcer.
2: Nobody knows who that is.
1: Oh.
2: And tune is a song for Marcus Garvey, Ride On Marcus, and we might play the dub afterwards. Channel 1 style. We always play Studio 1 here. That's time we started playing some Channel 1 too.
1: Okay.
2: Barnabas and Ernest Hookham, engineers, and a tough little roots tune honouring Marcus Garvey, the great Jamaican prophet.
1: Fantastic.

0: Yeah. Dubwise, Inside the Bamboo Hut. The great sound of Channel One. Oh, rough. Right on, Marcus, and the dub with featuring the sounds of Sly and Robbie and the Revolutionaries just doing it so tough, and the vocal before it. All right, we're going to run more Channel One right now. Simon, yes, what is it?
1: It's the Wailing Souls. Well, this is actually the Revolutionaries dub of Very Well, their very well-known track.
0: Wailing Souls, big tune, dub-wise. You're inside the Bamboo Hut. We're passing the chillin' round right now.

0: Yeah, great sound of the Wailing Souls, dubbed out. A wonderful tune called Very Well. And Channel One style, Simon.
1: Absolutely.
0: Yeah, rough. We presume it's Barnabas as the engineer and Ernest Hukum as the producer in the studio. And Channel One...
1: I thought JoJo...
0: Oh, maybe... Well, I think Ernest
1: was engineering, but anyway, I could be wrong.
0: Yeah, well, yeah. The Hukim brothers, famous for running the very best studio in the mid-70s in Jamaica. It was the crispest, heaviest sound, and everyone flocked there. And it's where Sly Dunbar got the time and the encouragement to invent whole new rhythm patterns, like the rocker style and steppers, and created a whole new sound for reggae coming out of the wonderful Channel One, which is no longer there, unfortunately, not preserved, even though it was such an important place for reggae, for roots reggae.
1: That's right, yeah.
2: So unfortunate.
3: Yes, it is. Well, friends, look, that brings us to the end of another Bamboo Hut, but please stay with us for Bosch Radio and The Hard Way after that, and we've got the Hairpin Turn, and we hope you keep enjoying your weekend. Thank you for tuning in. Simon, what are we going to end with today?
1: We're ending with another Channel One. This is Kunta Kinte with... The Revolutionaries.
3: Ooh, nice one. Friends, stay well. Thank you so much for joining us this afternoon. Simon, always love
1: Thank
3: to
1: you.
3: See you.
2: Yes, we appreciate that, bruh.
0: Great, great.
3: Until next time.
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Hello and welcome to Bosch. My name is Purity. I'll be with you for the next 2 hours. First and foremost, thank you to King Keith and the Duchess for the last 2 hours welcoming you into their bamboo huts. You're tuning to Eastside Radio 89.7. Hope you enjoy the show. This track is called Zombie in Dub. It's from the album Fela Kuti in Dub by Captain Yasarian.

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This is Massive Attack, Mad Professor, Nicolette. Track's called Eternal Feedback. It's from the album No Protection. Previous tracks you heard was David Bowie, Always Crashing the Same Car from Low. That's 1977, Final Berlin Trilogy album. And you had Graham DeWild with Fashion International A. This is The Clash. It's called Straight to Hell. It's from Combat Rock, 1982. And we're going to swerve and tip and turn our way through today's show. My name is Purity. This is Bosch. You're tuned in to Eastside Radio 89.7 on the frequency. Thanks for tuning in. I hope you're enjoying the show, whatever you're doing on this Saturday evening. It's coming up for 6:30.

0: 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With such a wide range of leisure activities on offer, you never get bored. Münster also has a lovely old town with great pubs and cafes. What's more, there's a fantastic...
1: Three gifts, three victims, one deadly game. Three Reasons for Revenge is the new book by Dervla McTiernan, award-winning author of What Happened to Nina and the Cormac Riley series. Three Reasons for Revenge is a twisting and turning mystery novel. It's about a detective having to find out what connects three strangers with a missing woman after they each receive strange packages that tear their lives apart. Dervla McTiernan will be at the Bondi Pavilion Theatre on May the 5th at 6:30 p.m. to be interviewed about the book by literary interviewer Michaela Kalowski. 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

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This show is called Bosch. I'm your host, my name is Purity. Shout out to DJ Penthouse, Titwhip. And shout out to you for listening, for tuning in. 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That track was Luke Man with To The Sky. This is a throwback, Alicia Keys, Try Sleeping With A Broken Heart from the mid-2000s. You also heard System Olympia with Space Time.

This is My Light, My Worlds by Ryan Clover. Taking the show in a electronic direction from now until the end. That's 8 o'clock. We've got an hour left to go. You're tuning in to Eastside Radio 89.7. This track coming is Manny Cuevas, Josh Cafe. You'll never know.

Autotune is a raucous work of gig theatre set in Wagga Wagga in the early 2000s that follows Michael, a teenage music fan who discovers he has a strange superpower. The same way autotune technology perfects pitch, Michael finds he can time travel, autotuning his life to rid it of dumb statements, awkward pauses and cringe jokes. 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

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Keep rising. 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

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Yeah, you know.

0: One of Sydney's most original jazz voices crossing cultures and genres is kicking off the 2026 series Jazz at the Lounge. Variously described as ethno-jazz, world jazz, and folk jazz fusion, pianist and composer Zella Mogosian's music rises above all these labels. 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
1: 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This is LTJ Bookham, track's called Music. Tracks before you had Flo Dan Dub from Junie, Beckin with Chop That, Casey Clough and Shosh. All from SoundCloud. My name is Purity, you are listening to Bosch, Eastside Radio. We got just over 15 minutes to go before I will hand you over to Jude with the hard way. He'll take you through to 9:30 this Saturday evening. Thanks for tuning in. I hope you enjoy the show. Not much chat, just music.

This is my last track. This is Pixel with Rhythmic Instinct. Last track was Music by LTJ Bookham. And I'm going to love you and leave you until next week. But it could be me, or it could be Penthouse Titwhip taking over for me, steering the ship, holding it steady. But now I will pass you over to Jude with The Hard Way for the next hour and a half in his very, very capable hands. This has been Bosch. My name is Purity. On Eastside 89.7. Thank you to you, the listener, for listening. And we'll see you next week or some other time. Take care.

0: The Sydney Con Jazz Festival presents a big band bonanza featuring four bands across one day. Friendly Foe, a double big band, pits the Melbourne University Big Band against the Sydney Conservatorium Jazz Orchestra in an extremely rare work commissioned for the festival from one of the world's leading jazz composers, Florian Ross. Jazz big band and hip-hop will collide in Zero Times Mace, a powerful example of how jazz and hip-hop can intersect to create something urgent, intelligent and uniquely their own, while the Australian Youth Jazz Orchestra showcases young jazz students from across the country. 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
1: The Tribal Love Rock Musical lands June 6 at Theatre Royal Sydney for a strictly limited season. 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

When we get down, thunder sounds. Shango claps in applause. And Mother Africa pulsates polyrhythmically through our veins, surfacing melanin magic from Nubian memories. Memories in time, in rhythm with life. All of life in rhythm with time. Let the music and dance baptize babies fresh from the womb. Embrace us through all rites of passage, and then deliver us to our final resting place on God's green earth. Through life, death, transition, and rebirth, it is church. Spirit in motion, bodies like oceans blowing free as the lion's mane that floats upon the breath of the Nile. Our chants and tongues kiss the horizon to beckon sunset upon the glistening sweat of ebony backs. Hey, we get down in bare feet to let egos fly in gazelled elegance. All technique in purpose and task. All technique in purpose and task. There's nothing modern about dance. It's as old as our past. Mm-hmm. Ancient tradition.

in rhythm with life. 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We cut a rug, cakewalked, jitterbugged while others watched and watusied while the world waltzed. We sported Stacey Adams through cotton clubs, tapping out a SOS across the soul of America. Crowned by King, we kicked down barriers wearing Oxford.

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Yet we break only on the dance floor.

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7: 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I am your host, of course, Alex the Axeman Floyd. We've got a great show in store for you all tonight. I hope you're all having a great Saturday night as per usual. It's nice and warm, warmer today, which is good. You know, anything too cold, and the Axeman don't like it. But to kick us off for today's show, we had Let My People Go by Durando, Life During Wartime, Talking Heads. That was a live performance from 1984. And then after that, we had a classic, Flashlight, by none other than Parliament. Let's keep the show on the road. Let's keep it going. You all are fans of the Bamboos. Of course you are. Great Australian group, the Bamboos. And this is King of the Rodeo, featuring Meg Washington.

doing today? They're trying every thriller is in the books. We got colored TV, but it still isn't satisfying.

That is DeBarge with Stay With Me. A very nice, smooth one for you all there. Before that, we had Cake with Thrills, Amarula Cream by Evil Emil and King Congo Cobra. Say that five times fast. And, of course, King of the Rodeo by The Bamboos, Australian group featuring Meg Washington. Like I said, I hope you're all having a great Saturday listening to the Throwdown. So you must be, of course. Listening to Eastside Radio on a Saturday evening is the best thing anyone can do. As I was saying as well, it was a nice warm day today. So guess what? The Axeman decides to have a barbecue until he singed his hairs off. Singed his hair. Because he turned the gas up too high and shot a fireball out of the barbecue. So, you know, it's been a pretty full-on day for the Axeman, but that's why I needed something smooth with DeBarge, Stay With Me, just to cool me off a bit, calm the nerves. But let's go, let's pick it up a notch, eh? This is a band that we play here all the time at the Throwdown because we love them so much. This is Creation by none other than Stereo MCs.

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Here is the definition. My definition. My definition. My definition is this. My definition. My definition. My definition. My definition is this. My definition. My definition is this. My definition.

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My definition, my definition, my definition is this. My definition, my definition, my definition, my definition is this. My definition, my definition is this. My definition.

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1: Hello and welcome back. You were just listening to Left Field by Open Up by Left Field. So Much Confusion by Galliano and My Definition of a Bombastic Jazz Style by The Dream Warriors. And then, of course, before that, we had Stuckabo, Swedish DJ from way back when, and Creation, an English group by the name of Stereo MCs. I don't know if you've heard of them or not. Yes, I hope you're all enjoying yourselves. There's a bachata night, it sounds like, here at Paddington, just above the library, and I can hear it pounding through the walls of the station here, of the studio, and I got to say, it sounds pretty good. I wish I learned how to dance some salsa, some bachata, you know, all that, but, you know, that's why the Axeman sits behind a desk playing music for you guys, because he sure can't dance, but he would really encourage for everyone at home to be dancing the night away. Coming up next, we've got The All-Seeing Eye, and this song is called Beat Goes On.
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1: What are you talking about? Not listening.
0: Oh, okay.
1: No.
0: What about?
1: No.
0: I didn't say anything yet.
1: I'm not listening. Bye.
2: And we just listened to Find My Way by Paul McCartney featuring Beck. That was a recent song. I guess, past 5 years. 2021 that came out. So, they're still doing it. Beck, I looked up, is almost 60s, about 56. And Paul McCartney, what's he, like in his 80s? So, still killing it, still killing it. Before that, we had Love Machine by Shocking Blue. Funk Me by Marvin Gaye, the great. And then Shirley Bassey and Propellerheads with Goldfinger. I hope you're all enjoying your Saturday night. Going as hard as the Bajada dancers that are currently in Paddington Town Hall right now. I can hear them thumping on the floors, having a great time. But, we've got the throwdown. We've got Eastside Radio. Who needs all that stuff when we can listen to some great music here?

Hi, this is Andrew. Every Tuesday between 6:30 and 8, it's time for Between or Beyond, Excursions in the Jazz Diaspora. How has jazz sounded different as it's travelled around the world at different times? Tune in and find out.

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beautiful Saturday night to you. Welcome to the Hairpin Turn, coming at you live and umbrella-free from the Alan Slate studio of Eastside Radio, here in the oft-polished trophy cabinet of the Town Hall in beautiful downtown Paddo. My name's Matthew. Splendid to have your company. Thanks to Alex the Axeman for that fat funk. He'll be back throwing down next Saturday at 9:30 p.m. From Montreal, Canada, we heard France Jolie. She was 15 years old when she recorded that. She recorded it for Tony Green. He was Montreal's top pop and disco producer, and she wouldn't stop pestering him until he put her voice on tape. Come to Me from April 1979. France sang it live at Fire Island that July, which made the song a true New York disco icon. Topping the dance charts for 3 weeks in September. In November, it made number 15 on the Billboard Hot 100. Talent plus persistence. Goldfrapp keeps us up in the low 130s tonight. This is from a remix album called We Are Glitter that I keep sucking the marrow out of. An enthusiastic remix from Berlin electropunk Marco Huss under his pseudonym T. Raumschmierer. Why? Well, so that you don't have to, mainly. This is Lovely to See You.

0: I enjoyed that. Party People, an October 1979 hit for Funkadelic. Prior to George, Bootsy and Company, King Crimson. Any fan of Rage on late-night ABC television will know that one, Sleepless. Remixed by the song's remarkable bassist and co-author, Tony Levin. The single originally came out in 1984, and that was Adrian Belew singing and lead guitaring. You'd know his work from Bowie and Zappa before he joined Fripp and Bruford's gang. Well, look, the hip intern just has to sit down for a moment, just until the walls stop revolving, that's all. It'll be fine. After this.
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0: so downhearted, Teresa. My father has me betrothed to the Baron de Lancefield, and I can't stand him.
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Charlie Parker's All-Stars. Charlie Parker on alto, Wardell Gray on tenor sax, Howard McGee on trumpet, Barney Kessel on guitar, Dodo Marmarosa on piano, Red Callender on bass, and Don LeMond on drums. Recorded on the 26th of February 1947 in Hollywood, California. A month after its composer left a six-month state-imposed rehab in a psychiatric hospital on the northwestern outskirts of L.A. That's how you got clean in those days. Charlie Parker wanted to call his piece Past Due, but the record's producer, who was also the head of the record company, overruled him and named it after the hospital. Relaxin' at Camarillo, a Dial A-side from early 1947. You're tuned into the Hairpin Turn on East Side Radio. My name is Matthew. Well, I've been a bit of a lush over the past fortnight. Through the generous hospitality of others, I've had a kind of a brief winter bacchanal. It's been great, but I've either caught another cold or I've relapsed the old cold right at the tail end of an infection. And of course, I'm now behind on certain obligations. So it's songs about overdoing it tonight. I suspect I'm not Robinson Crusoe out there. It's a winter where a lot of people are kind of partying to, you know, get through some rough spots. Here's Atlantic doo-wop stars The Clovers from March 1952, the first of two hit songs tonight by songwriter Rudy Toombs. This is One Mint Julep.

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The last call for alcohol. I said, "Hey, Mr. Bartender, what do you want?"

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John Lee Hooker doing a liberal rewrite of Rudy Toombs' hit number two tonight. Toombs originally wrote One Bourbon, One Scotch, One Beer in the 50s for Amos Milburn. But Brother John Lee laid down his own rocky version in 1966 for Chess with longtime collaborator Eddie Burns on guitar. Before Mr. Lucky, the great King Curtis with Hungover, a 1964 rarity from his Capitol Records period that's almost certainly Bernard Pretty Purdy on the drums. Those ghost notes. Before King Curtis, the immortal Louis Jordan, backed by his Timpani Five, including Eddie Roan on trumpet, with What's the Use of Getting Sober, a hit for American Decca from late 1942. Never confuse American Decca with British Decca. No, particularly not at low altitudes. Close to sea level, the worse it gets. This is the Hairpin Turn on Eastside Radio. A happy 97th birthday to the late Screamin' Jay Hawkins. He's definitely the kind of artist I'd normally like to do a show on, but covering Screamin' Jay Hawkins would be a little like covering Richard Wagner. The more you research his life and career, the less you like the guy. So let's celebrate instead with this Lieber and Stoller song, recorded with a French blues band in Paris in the early 1980s. This is Alligator Wine.

an alligator. Take the left eyeball out of a fist. 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And mix it all up in a dish. 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Then count from 1 to 9. Spit over your left shoulder. And you got alligator wine. Alligator wine. 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
2: The Uncle Project. That being James Lavelle, the head of Mowax Records, and whoever he's working with. In this case, Brian Eno and Pulp's Jarvis Cocker. And, of course, bits out of George Lucas's THX 1138, his first feature film from 1971. A dystopian future thriller with a very odd and a very dark sense of humour. Warner Brothers hated it. So we heard I Need Something Stronger off Uncle's Never Never Land set from 2004. 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So here's one for you. I feature the work of this composer, American John Corigliano, on my Dylan show a few weeks back. He basically set the lyrics from some Dylan songs the way that Schubert set Goethe or Strauss set Hermann Hesse. Interesting song cycle. Well, this is how I was introduced to the music of Corigliano, the 1980 film Altered States, written by the guy who wrote Network and Marty, and directed by the guy who wrote The Devils and Crimes of Passion, Ken Russell. It's a horror film. It's a Jungian psychedelic take on Jekyll and Hyde. It's amazing, it's ridiculously pretentious, it's incredibly trippy, and it's got a great score. This piece of music depicts a tribal ceremony on magic mushrooms in the Central American mountains. Listen now to William Hurt's brain exploding with Ritual from Three Hallucinations for Orchestra, performed by the Buffalo Philharmonic, conducted by Joanne Folletta.

0: From Talking Heads' spookiest album, Fear of Music from 1979, that's the final track, Drugs. Before Talking Heads, I Keep on Drinkin', with blind Willie McTell on guitar and Curly Weaver singing. That was recorded in Atlanta, Georgia in 1950. More wooziness after this.
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Cream Puff Casper Milk Toast. And the only

Not me, not me, not me.

Buffy St. Marie's cautionary tale, Codeine, performed by Donovan, from a set of demos he made in 1964 for Pi Records. Before Donovan, Tom Waits, from his splendid, his lovely, his marvellous Small Change album of 1976, with The Piano Has Been Drinking. Well, variations on a theme. Drugs are incredibly dangerous, not just for the effect they have in and of themselves, but how Moorish they can be, how easily they can inveigle themselves into your life. A sometime thing becomes a regular thing, becomes a frequent thing. But at parties, I was so useless. I literally couldn't dance at parties. I'd stand in the corner. I was so self-conscious. This seems like the late Pleistocene age when it happened. Now, for those of you who may not feel the need to dance at parties or may not have an issue, then, you know, I don't know how much relevance this has for you, but I'm worried I might still be that wallflower today if I hadn't had a little encouragement for my next song's subject, oh, so very long ago. But I certainly didn't do what happened afterwards in this song. Johnny Cash, from his marvellous LP, At Folsom Prison. This is Cocaine Blues.

0: These men have receptions, Matlock, A50632, and Bat Shelter, A39879.
1: Johnny Cash, from his incredible LP, At Falls in Prison, 1968. Yeah. I doubt that. Well, that's just about it for the hairpin turn tonight. I hope I haven't harshed you mellow. Don't forget, Eastside Radio continues well into the night with The Mix, a hand-picked assortment of great tunes for you, before Strathgordon comes in at 7 a.m. to deliver jammin'. I'm going to end with one of the great Morning After songs by Chris Christopherson. He's joined on backing vocals by Steve Earle, who also knows a thing or two about this sort of thing. This is Sunday Morning Coming Down. I hope you have a blissful night, high or low. Good night to you.
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0: Cop says, what can I do? I build a D
2: Street. Well, hello. You've reached the voicemail of Jazz Horn, but I'm not home, so leave a message after the tone.

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2: Reggie Workman here. I just want you to know I'm very happy to see Reggie. Reggie's doing a lot of beautiful things. Don't stop, don't stop.
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0: Yeah, elegant.

0: What's up, Jazz? Dion here. Man, if I didn't know it was your voicemail, I would have called you sooner.
1: I was just calling to actually check on y'all, and I do pray that the Most High continues to protect your going out and coming in.
2: Okay, gotta go.
3: Just returning your call, and that is all. 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

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I know you wanna get your end in. 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I ain't no Vincent DePaul. 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So what you waiting for? You get your end in. I know you wanna get your end.

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Ain't no Vincent de Paul, you ain't no Mother Teresa, so what you waiting for? 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

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I'm looking for my shoes. 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

final frontier, Cubanissimo. In your ear, now the living is easy for the armchair traveler. Freedom jazz dance, it's a lush life, yeah. It's the mood swing, bring it in with the deep blues. Got the groove line, everybody see where we cruise. To the vinyl frontier on my groove scooter. Straight to your ears, set the fuse. Hey, mixed marriage with the showdown. Lily Dior, we keep it raw all

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Shango claps in applause. And Mother Africa pulsates polyrhythmically through our veins, surfacing melanin magic from Nubian memories. Memories in time.

rites of passage, and then deliver us to our final resting place on God's green earth. Through life, death, transition, and rebirth, it is church, spirit in motion, bodies like oceans blowing free as the lion's mane that floats upon the breath of the Nile. Our chants and tongues kiss the horizon to beckon sunset upon the glistening sweat of ebony backs. 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All technique in purpose and task. 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

in rhythm with life. We manjani in Senegal. We sambered in Brazil and then were mounted by Dambala in Congo Square. We cut a rug, cakewalked, jitterbugged while others watched and watusied while the world waltzed. We sported Stacey Adams through cotton clubs, tapping out a SOS across the soul of America. Crowned by king, we kicked down barriers wearing Oxford.

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Applying Freezone from head to toe, we show enough innovative, show enough initiated, socialized to a civil demise. Yet we break only on the dance floor.

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We survived through music and dance, a trance of ritual tradition. We are the living key to the secret of balance and peace in this galaxy. 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

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Scared because my people can create leaders, even though most of our life we are taught to follow.

I must have been about 16 when I heard the sound. It was coming from underground, and the drums, that piano, and those horns just got me moving. I've been listening to East Side Radio ever since, 89.7 FM.

any agrippa, and said, Keteke, and I said, train, and I said, locomotive. I brought a friend locomotive, and I said, train. 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Yes, here, Keteke. Now, TS any agrippa, and said, Keteke, pa. 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

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I say, sometimes no be here. One in the cuckoo be one of us. Why you bring it? And then sorry. Cuckoo, you have the same man, I was here, you have the same man. Now, cuckoo, if you have a father, a dog. A dog? A dog? A dog? A dog? A dog? A dog? A dog? A dog? A dog? A dog? A dog? A dog? A dog? A dog? A dog? A dog? A dog? A dog? A dog? A dog? A dog? A dog? A dog? A dog? A dog? A dog? A dog? A dog? A dog? A dog? A dog? A dog? A dog? A dog? A dog? A dog? A dog? A dog? A dog? A dog? A dog? A dog? A dog? A dog? A dog? A dog? A dog? A dog? A dog? A dog? A dog? A dog? A dog? A dog? A dog? A dog? A dog? A dog? A dog? A dog? A dog? A dog? A dog? A dog? A dog? A dog? A dog? A dog? A dog? A dog? A dog? A dog? A dog? A dog? A dog? A dog? A dog? A dog? A dog? A dog? A dog? A dog? A dog? A dog? A dog? A dog? A dog? A dog? A dog? A dog? A dog? A dog? A dog? A dog? A dog? A dog? A dog? A dog? A dog? A dog? A dog? A dog? A dog? A dog? A dog? A dog? A dog? A dog? A dog? A dog? A dog? A dog? A dog? A dog? A dog? A dog?

I'm going to go to the hospital. I'm going to go to the hospital. I'm going to go to the hospital. I'm going to go to the hospital. I'm going to go to the hospital. I'm going to go to the hospital. I'm going to go to the hospital. I'm going to go to the hospital. I'm going to go to the hospital. I'm going to go to the hospital. I'm going to go to the hospital. I'm going to go to the hospital. I'm going to go to the hospital. I'm going to go to the hospital. I'm going to go to the hospital. I'm going to go to the hospital. I'm going to go to the hospital. I'm going to go to the hospital. I'm going to go to the hospital. I'm going to go to the hospital. I'm going to go to the hospital. I'm going to go to the hospital. I'm going to go to the hospital. I'm going to go to the hospital. I'm going to go to the hospital. I'm going to go to the hospital. I'm going to go to the hospital. I'm going to go to the hospital. I'm going to go to the hospital. I'm going to go to the hospital. I'm going to go to the hospital. I'm going to go

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1: 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I am DJ Amir. 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

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This is Jammin' Sunday with Strathcorden through till 10 a.m. Thank you to John Brewer for filling in last weekend when I was up in beautiful New England. And I brought back a nice croaky throat from that journey to the cold north. But a beautiful country, lovely time up there. So the good news is less talk, more music this morning. So I think that's a win-win for everyone. Seems like a nice day ahead. 13 degrees currently in Paddo and getting up to 19 degrees today. Very exciting this morning. Australia's Wallabies, big win over Italy. And also for progressive music fans, prog rock fans, prog at the Proms last night or yesterday at the Royal Albert Hall. All of those great early 70s British bands were part of the Proms last night. And oh, I guess we'll watch that at YouTube coming up. We're broadcasting from our Paddington studios, Eastside FM, here in Paddington on Gadigal land. We pay our respects to elders past, present and emerging. So at 2 minutes after 7 o'clock, I think we'll just get straight into the music.

14 minutes after 7 o'clock on Sunday morning. Nice smooth sounds, hard names to get your tongue around. The track is called SL.WM.ED. The artist is Ovkshow, O-K-V-S-H-O, along with Flow Fills and Melody Symphony. That's a single with the catchy title SL.WM.ED. Before that, we had Californian guitarist Nate Mercereau from his album Joy Techniques. The track was Righteous Energy. Nate Mercereau, a little borrowing there from Pat Metheny in a way with his guitar and guitar synth sounds, and plays a lot with people like Andre 3000 and Kamasi Washington. And we kicked off the show with Canadian Lellen Whitty, saxophonist with the jazz outfit Bad Bad Not Good. That's from his debut solo album, Anyhow, and the track Awake. 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As I said, we'll be keeping the music rolling this morning. Bit of a scratchy voice, like a few people. Is the red on board?

0: Some beautiful sounds there from Daniel Lanois on Sunday morning from his album Belladonna. That was Flame Top Green, a track also covered very beautifully by Australian pianist Luke Howard. His name just went out of my mind in a millisecond. Luke Howard does a lovely version of that track, Flame Top Green. Before that, we had a big mix-up of artists. That was Red Hot Org with the electronic artist Laraji, the Kronos Quartet, and there's some Sun Ra mixing in there as well, and that was called Daddy's Gonna Tell You No Lie from the Red Hot Org album Outer Spaceways Incorporated. 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
0: And nothing better than starting a rather chilly Sunday morning with some coffee, thanks to the Coffee Roasters. Okay, very exciting too. Coming up in October, I think it is, we have Aziza touring Australia, and not often we get a jazz outfit with such star quality. Dave Holland on the bass, saxophonist Chris Potter, who's just released a wonderful new album, guitarist Linnell Lewecki, and Eric Harland. So they're coming to Sydney playing the City Recital Hall in October. So I thought a very good opportunity to look back 10 years to the release of their only album, Walkin' the Walk. Well, the album's Aziza. This is Walkin' the Walk, the track.

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This is Jammin' Sunday. Strathgordon with you through till 10 o'clock. Two albums released exactly 10 years ago. In 2016, Takuya Kuroda, Japanese trumpeter, released his album Zigzagger. That track was from that album. I don't remember how it began. Takuya Kuroda. And before that, and currently touring the world to celebrate 10 years since they released their album Aziza. That was Aziza, and the track Walking the Walk, and everyone got a look in on that track. Supergroup, Dave Holland on the bass, saxophonist Chris Potter, Linnell Lewicki on the guitar, and Eric Harland on drums. They are touring the world. They are coming to Sydney, which is wonderful news, and playing the City Recital Hall in October this year. Just gone 7:41 on Jammin' Sunday.

0: out of Leeds in the UK. That's the Ancient Infinity Orchestra from their album of last year, It's Always About Love. 16-member jazz ensemble out of Leeds, led by double bassist and composer Ozzie Moisey. I won't go through all the members of that outfit, but a great album released last year, Ancient Infinity Orchestra. And that track is The Chant for Don Cherry, which kind of is the single from that album. 7:47 on Eastside FM. 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
1: Belvoir Street Theatre presents The Jungle and the Sea, the smash hit written in honour of those who lived through the Sri Lankan Civil War, returns for a limited Sydney season from the 11th of July to the 2nd of August, drawn from real-life testimonies and woven with threads of the Mahabharata and Antigone. This is the epic story of one family's love caught in the crosshairs of war. Don't miss The Jungle and the Sea, a soaring achievement carried by extraordinary international ensemble. Belvoir Street Theatre, proud Eastside sponsors.

0: Some joyous music on Sunday morning. Could listen to Ezra Collective for hours and hours on end. If you've never had the chance to see them live, the next time they're out here, and they are coming out for a festival soon, that's from their album Dance, No One's Watching, the track Everybody, Ezra Collective out of London. They'd be very happy with the World Cup match in progress at the moment, the game that no one wants to be in, the playoff for third place, and England are smashing France 4-0 at the moment in that game. Let's keep the music coming. Okay, I'm trying to keep the music coming and it's not coming. I wonder why that is. We'll just give it another shot. No, that's not working. We shall we'll do something else.
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0: Okay, we are having a minor problem here. Not quite sure why that is happening on Eastside FM. It's just coming up to 6 minutes to 8 o'clock. We'll give this another shot, and we're going to be playing Adrian Quesada and the Occote Sound System.

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0: Ashley Henry. Is he the tallest pianist in jazz? Hard to know. He's at least 200 centimetres. A fine pianist out of London, Ashley Henry. He might have some competition from the Italian Stefano Bellani in that department, but not sure. Very tall man, beautiful piano player. Ashley Henry, that's from his album Ashley Henry's Five. And that was Deja Vu. And before that, we had the Ocote Soul Sounds, along with Adrian Quesada from their album El Nino y el Sol, and that was Divinorum.
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A bit of progressive rock on Sunday morning, just taking a little excursion there, and a trio of Scandinavian artists. That was Bo Hansson from a 1970 album, Lord of the Rings, when I think all the rage was the book, and Bo Hansson put that album out celebrating the book, Lord of the Rings. That was a track called The Black Riders. Before that, we had Danish composer Echo. I won't begin to attempt to pronounce his Danish name. He calls himself Echo for good reason. His album I Know I Am Human, and that was Space Helmet. And we kicked that little break off with another sort of proggy Swedish band called Dunjan from their album Haxan. And I'll give this a shot. The title of that track was Jakten Genom Skogen. I'll do my best. Sorry for any Swedish speakers out there who know I would have absolutely massacred that. And yeah, three tracks slightly in the progressive rock category. And yeah, really celebrating last night the fact that prog rock was recognised finally at the BBC Proms at the Royal Albert Hall, and orchestra and various musicians from the early 70s period in the UK. Carl Palmer drumming, Emerson, Lake and Palmer, tracks from Genesis, King Crimson, Vandegraaff, Generator with Peter Hamill singing, Soft Machine, Renaissance, Jeffro Tull and others, all orchestrated at the BBC Proms. So if you do like progressive rock, I'm pretty sure that will hopefully be turning up on YouTube soon for us to watch, but broadcast live on the BBC. You're listening to Eastside FM on this Sunday morning. It's just 19 minutes after 8 o'clock. Strath Gordon with you through till 10 this morning.

That's the sound of Album of the Week. It's the show where we get two exciting new albums that have recently become available from all sorts of exciting genres from around the world. I'm Huey Phillips, and we'll be here every week, Wednesday at 3 p.m. here on Eastside 89.7 FM. So what are we playing this week? First, we played Action Reaction by Horatio Luna. It's a record that explores the duality of music. Then we played Soden House by Freya Garbutt. This record creates a lush soundscape while blurring the boundaries of jazz. Album of the Week on Eastside Radio 89.7 FM, Wednesday afternoons at 3.

We're a minute away from 8:30. You're listening to Eastside FM on this Sunday morning. Hope you're enjoying the morning, enjoying the show. That was English Outfit Working Week from a best of collection called Payday, and that's the opening track of the best of. That's called Soul Train, Working Week. And before that, we had American trumpeter out of Chicago, Will Miller, calls himself Reservoir, and that's the track Leaves from his, I think it was a release earlier this year, Themes for Dreams. Trumpeter Will Miller from Chicago. As I said, just coming up to 8:30, let's take a trip back to 2001, live in New York, pianist Chucho Valdez.

0: Well, it was recorded in 1998 in New York City at the Lincoln Center, Chucho Valdez, released in 2001 on the Blue Note label, and that's from his solo album Live in New York, and that was Tres Lindas Cubanos, Chucho Valdez. 8:36, you're listening to Eastside FM on a Sunday morning, time to check out the traffic and weather.
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2: Damn, it's coming.

Okay, there's quite a lot going on the roads this morning. It was quiet earlier, but there's now stuff happening. So, that's all changed again, just as I start talking. So, Royal National Park, Sir Bartram Stevens Drive between Bundina Drive and Warrambool Road. There's a crash there, and the road is closed in both directions. There's a fun run, Sutherland to Cronulla this morning, Flora Street to Don Lucas Reserve via the Kingsway, so a fun run there, the car crash in the Royal National Park. Sydney Olympic Park, the M4 motorway off-ramp at Homebush Bay Drive, there's a multiple vehicle crash there, and two of the four inbound lanes are closed currently. And also in Market Street in the city, at York Street, the traffic lights there are blacked out this morning, and all directions traffic around that spot, Market Street at York Street, is affected by that. And that's the current situation on the roads. That changed very quickly. Now, looking around the nation at our weather this morning in Sydney, 13 degrees early. I think it's crept up to 14 now, getting up to 19 today. Down in Melbourne, overnight low of 4 degrees, getting up to 17 there. No rain in Melbourne, no rain scheduled for Sydney today either. Up in Brisbane, there will be showers, getting up to 23 degrees there today. Over in Perth, it was raining last night, but didn't affect the Wallabies. They managed to very comfortably beat Italy in Perth last night. That was good news. And getting up to 18 in Perth, but more showers scheduled today. Nice and clear in Adelaide, getting up to 17 degrees. Getting up to 16 in Hobart, the same in the nation's capital. No rain in any of those places, but minus 3 overnight in Canberra. And up in Darwin, as always this time of the year, 30 degrees, clear skies. Darwin, absolutely always beautiful in the wet season. In the dry season, sorry. The wet season, not so beautiful. Wet and very, very hot. 8:39, you're listening to Eastside FM. I hope you're enjoying the show. If you are interested in what has gone before, you can go to our website, eastsidefm.org, and see what we've been playing this morning and also what lies ahead. And it's time to get into a bit of reggae dub.

8:46 on Eastside FM. That's William White from his album Freedom. Soul Rider, William White playing around Europe in clubs. And before that, legendary session, Augustus Pablo from his album King Tubby Meets the Rockers Uptown. That was the title track from that album, a dub version of Jacob Miller's Baby I Love You So. And that track also recorded by the English band Colourbox back in the 1980s. Colourbox did a lot of interesting things, including writing a FIFA World Cup theme. And speaking of the World Cup, the playoff for third and fourth has suddenly got very interesting. England were leading 4-0 at halftime, and now France have come back and it's 4-3. So there you go. Things happening in the World Cup in that, as I say, a game that no one really wants to be in, but if you are in it, you'd like to win it, but very tight now, 4-3 to England. And let's stay in England now with the great Steve Winwood.

0: The great Steve Winwood from a compilation that he put together back in 2016-2017, Steve Winwood Greatest Hits Live, and that's a cover of Timmy Thomas's Why Can't We Live Together. Steve Winwood performed that song live, I think about 15, 16 years ago. I went to see Steve Winwood at the Hope Estate up in the Hunter Valley. I think he was support to Steely Dan, but I was really there to see Steve Winwood, as much as I enjoyed Steely Dan. And he did do that song, Why Can't We Live Together, cover of the great Timmy Thomas track. And that's from, as I mentioned, a double CD compilation that he put together back in 27. It's just coming on to 6 minutes away from 9 o'clock. 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

Well, they come from Newcastle in the UK. The album's called A Great Day in Newcastle. The band is Nats, K-N-A-T-S, Nats. And that's a track from that album released earlier this year, A Great Day in Newcastle. The album, the track's called The Azure Blues. And before Nats, we had Ramsey Lewis from his album Funky Serenity, If Loving You Is Wrong. And we started that trio of songs with the pianist and keyboard player from Snarky Puppy, Bill Lawrence, from his album Lumen. And that was Dove. Just gone 9:09 on Eastside FM. I hope you're enjoying the morning. If it was a beautiful day in Newcastle, the name of that album, A Great Day in Newcastle, it's a beautiful day here in Sydney today. Skies have cleared. It's chilly, but it's sunny. Perfect winter weather through today. And if you're enjoying the music we're playing on Eastside FM, please feel free to make a donation. 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We've got more than 90 volunteers doing all sorts of things, and they love their work, but to make the shows here even better and better every year, year in, year out, we treasure the donations and support from all of you who listen to Eastside FM. Anyway, it is all about the music, so let's keep the music coming.

0: 9:19 on Eastside FM. You're listening to Jammin' Sunday. That was Ramsey Lewis. We heard from Ramsey Lewis before. And that was very recognisable. Stevie Wonder's Living for the City. That's taken from a compilation CD from a few years ago now, Diggin' Deeper 2. Ramsey Lewis, Living for the City. Before that, we had Parlour Greens from an album called Emeralds. I think it was released earlier this year. And good advice for everyone, eat your greens, Parlour Greens. And then we just heard the Stevie Wonder cover version by Ramsey Lewis, Living for the City. And speaking of covers,
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No mistaking the sounds of the Vampires from their latest album, the album's called Sky Dancer. The song we just heard from, the tune is Desperations from the newest Vampires album, Sky Dancer. Before that, we had Nubian Twist with Patrice Rushen, and a track called Threads, and that's from the most recent Nubian Twist album, Chasing Shadows, 9:30 on Eastside FM. Looking forward to seeing Ray Beadle next month playing at the Starfish Club at Clovelly Bowling Club. Let's take a track from the album he released with Clayton Dolley and Andrew Dickerson. This is Opus Defunct.

Yes, I do keep coming back to that track from the Bamboos, from their album Medicine Man. That is their version of the Wilhelm Scream. Before that, we had Ray Beadle, Clayton Dolly and Andrew Dickerson from their Twisted Blues album, and that was Opus Defunct, a Brother Jack McDuff track. And Ray Beadle playing at the Starfish Club next month in Clovelly. Looking forward to that. And Yvonne Blunt is in the building. Just had a chat from Yvonne. Haven't seen her since she's returned from her overseas sojourn. So lots of stories to tell there and lots of music to play in her show Speaking of Jazz, which is coming up in just under 20 minutes. Here's Luke Howard.

Beautiful track composed by pianist Zella Margossian from the new Visions of Na album, Awakening. That was track two from that album called The Little Things. And while I have a copy of this album in my hand, I don't think it's commercially released until September this year. So looking forward to that coming out. That's all for Jammin' Sunday for this Sunday morning. Hope you've enjoyed the show. Coming right up is Yvonne. And speaking of jazz, looking forward to Yvonne's show this morning. Hope you have a wonderful Sunday. It's a cracking day here in Sydney. Lovely to get out there amongst it. I'll leave you with Hanya Rani from her album Ghosts. And this is Commodore. Have a great Sunday.

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1: Good morning, good morning, and welcome to Speaking of Jazz. Thank you, Strath. That was an amazing track he just finished with there. Hania Rani, a Polish pianist, and as Strath mentioned, the song was called Ghosts. It was very ghostly. Strath's found some really good tracks, and the one before that was Zila Margosian. He mentioned the new release, so look out for that. Thank you to Strath for a great show, and thank you, I should say again, I did mention last week, as Strath just said, it's my second week back. He wasn't here last week, so we didn't catch up, but my second week back after my break, and I should say again a big thank you to Ayiko and Sonia and John Brewer, who all sat in for me while I was away. But I am back, and as I mentioned last week, I was going to start the show with a bit of a soul segment. I'm going to play five tracks by some of the best soul and R&B artists, in my humble opinion, who were at their peak in the mid-70s. We're going to have Stevie, Quincy, James Ingram, Teddy, Anita, and starting with Minnie Riperton. I'm sure you all remember that track, Loving You. I'm going to play a different track called Baby, This Love I Have. And this is from her 1975 album, Adventures in Paradise. And Minnie actually started out in her youth undergoing rigorous operatic training in Chicago, but realised that her heart belonged to the R&B and a little bit of rock, which led her to work as a session singer. She was at Chess Records for legends like Etta James and Muddy Waters, but given that vocal training, that meant that she had her famous 5-octave range and she could sing in that whistle register, a little bit like Whitney. And this track, as I said, is called Baby, This Love I Have, and her 1975 hit, Loving You, shows off that range. That song was actually about her daughter, Maya. This is Minnie Riperton.